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Franny Cash, Jesus All Along on WBCL. I'm Wheeze. And I saw this video that Franny Cash had posted on her Instagram the other day, and she was sharing about a really difficult time that her and her family went through, some really serious

Phil Wickham and Crowder, it really is Amazing Grace on WBTL. So Phil Wickham's going to be coming to the Chicagoland area in September, along with Jamie McDonald and Chandler Moore. And I notice it's close to being sold out. There's still a few tickets left if you want to be part of that amazing worship night. 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

0: That is such a fun song. John Reddick's Holding On, Praise God. It's like a battle cry, a rally cry to get on your knees and trust that God isn't holding out on you. He's asking you to hold on to Him and hold on for something better. Oh, it's so good. We want to play the other songs that are so good. There's songs that just reinforce what's true. And this is where we need you, because it is your voice. You're in the driver's seat with the music team. 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The reason we're even playing that song, Holding On, is because others on the music team said they wanted to hear it. So would love to get your voice in the mix. 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

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The Bible says our present troubles are small and won't last very long, yet they produce for us a glory that vastly outweighs them and will last forever. 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

The kids are out of school, the calendar is full, and the days can feel long. 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

0: 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No one wants to be in a relationship where they feel like they're being used or taken advantage of. And to be fair, the person doing the using, maybe they're not aware of how they're coming across. I was in the kitchen. I find it so therapeutic in there to slice and dice and to create something. My dogs also like to be in there because they know if something falls on the floor, it's theirs, unless they don't like what fell on the floor. And then they scoot a little closer as if to say, hi, we're still here. What are you going to do for us? So I gave them some coconut oil to move and give me some space. But then I started wondering, do I do this to God? Do I only want to go to him when I want something and I don't want to stick around for the cleanup or the hard stuff? The Bible says in his presence, there is fullness of joy. And so it's saying the more time that we spend with him, not just going to him for needs, but being with him because we want to be with him, the more we do that, we'll experience the fullness of joy. I want that.
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1: If someone could help me understand how back to school supplies are already in the stores, that'd be great. I'm like, wasn't it January 2 seconds ago? 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And I mean, while we're here, maybe we'll start planning for Christmas. 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

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I need a peace that only heaven knows. 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

Like getting out of bed in the morning, it can be hard to get going. That's when you open the blinds. 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
2: Partly cloudy here on your Wednesday. Just amazing with these temperatures that are into the lower 70s in northern Illinois and the mid and upper 70s in the southern part of the state. The humidity, it's gone. Clear tonight, a little between 55 and 59. And sunshine back on Thursday, we'll have a high of 77. For WBGL, I'm meteorologist Kevin Lighty.

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1: That song from Matthew West, Good on WBGL, encourages us that it's not about our performance. Our performance doesn't make God love us more. This next song is about that too. It's all about how you are someone Jesus loves. Here's Zach Williams. All the

The kids are out of school. The calendar is full. And the days can feel long. Here's a steady place for you in the middle of it all. WBGL.

0: focusing on God's ability, not our inability. It's not something we naturally do. I'm Danielle. It's WBGL. Mary, in the Bible, this angel appears to her, Gabriel, and he says, you're going to have a baby. The Holy Spirit is going to give you a baby. His name is to be Jesus, and he is going to save God's people from their sins. And Mary said, well, you know, how is this even going to happen? And Gabriel said, all things are possible with God. Nothing is impossible with him. And that was enough for Mary. Mary responded in faith. She says, I'm the Lord's servant. Let it happen as he said. And it really is incredible. People still question if that happened, how that happened, but we know that it did happen. When you know Jesus, you believe, you trust that God did the impossible. So God can do that according to the things he wants to do, his plans that he makes. So as he shows you things in your life that he wants you to do, and you may say, like, Mary, how is this even going to happen? Know that all things are possible with God. Focus on God's ability, not your inability, because all things are truly possible with him. Jonathan
1: and Courtney. Found myself in a dire situation on the way home.
2: How dire was it?
1: On the way home from the airport, my cousin and I were driving home at like 3:30 a.m. It was terrible. We tried to find a 24-hour McDonald's. They were closed. The next best thing, Taco Bell or Hardee's.
3: You said you were avoiding lettuce.
1: I really wanted Taco Bell.
3: A lot of stuff at Taco Bell has lettuce.
1: Which I've heard they've taken lettuce off the menu, but it was too nerve-wracking.
3: For these times.
1: For the parasite.
3: The I believe it's called cyclosporiasis, which yeah. If you don't know what that is, we'll just say it's not too good.
1: Well, we went to Hardee's and we got there and I'm like, okay, well, at least I can have a burger and fries and just hold the lettuce. No! They start their breakfast menu at 3 a.m. at least.
3: Are you serious?
1: Yes, I'm nervous.
3: Wow.
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8: Partly cloudy here on your Wednesday. Just amazing with these temperatures that are into the lower 70s in northern Illinois and the mid and upper 70s in the southern part of the state. The humidity, it's gone. Clear tonight, a little between 55 and 59. And sunshine back on Thursday, we'll have a high of 77. For WBGL, I'm meteorologist Kevin Lighty.

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0: When you follow Jesus, there is a longing inside of you that won't be satisfied here on this earth. I'm Danielle. It's WBGL. C.S. Lewis, a prolific writer and author, he said, "If I find in myself desires which nothing in this world can satisfy, the only logical explanation is that I was made for another world." In the Bible, in Romans chapter 8, it says, "All creation has been groaning and waiting for Jesus to come back and make things right." And we also have a groaning inside of us to be released from the sin and suffering all around us in this world. We wait with eager hope for the full day when God gives us our full lives in Him, when we are completely whole and complete and those desires are fulfilled. Can you even imagine? If you'd like to read more about this, it's Romans chapter 8 in the Bible, starting in about verse 20. And if you're curious about this, you are not sure if you know Jesus, if you are on your way to be with Him forever when this world is done, if you have questions about that, there is a place you can text. 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It's a short code that we have to this wonderful place. You can chat with someone over text with your questions about Jesus, find out more about Him. 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
4: WBGL. Partly cloudy here on your Wednesday. Just amazing with these temperatures that are into the lower 70s in northern Illinois and the mid and upper 70s in the southern part of the state. The humidity, it's gone. Clear tonight, a low between 55 and 59. And sunshine back on Thursday, we'll have a high of 77. For WBGL, I'm meteorologist Kevin Lighty.

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WBGL. Hi, I'm Lindsay. Let's look at people today like Jesus would, with compassion and grace and patience. 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Maybe not even 50% of the time. Like, I am human. Let's get more like Jesus. Here's Casting Crowns.

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You know, the rain came down, the streams rose, and the winds blew and beat against that house, yet it did not fall because it had its foundation on the rock. That's Matthew 7:25. And a reminder to build our house, our lives, on the solid rock, the foundation of Jesus, that will help us to stand up against the storms of life.

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